Cardi B's Jace Leonard can't tell me nothing. Bossed up and I changed the game. It's my big bronze boogie got all them girls shook. My big fat ass got all them boys cooked. We're from dollar bills, now we popping rubber bands.